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1: Welcome to Another View. I'm Kerry Newhoff, and I'm here with Dr. Mark Brenner, who's talking about Judaism. Mark, at its heart, what do Jews believe?
2: That's an excellent question, and I get that a lot. And the answer is that every Jew believes differently. Many believe in the same things as others, and some believe in their own form of Judaism. But Judaism is not a religion of belief as much as it is a religion of action. And your actions speak more than your beliefs. You can believe that the world is flat, and no one can really say that you're committing a sin by that belief, even though most people would agree that it's wrong. As long as your beliefs do not lead you to incorrect or harmful action, you're free in Judaism to believe really anything you would like about heaven, hell, the afterlife, existence of God. You're judged on your actions, not on your beliefs.
1: So in a typical synagogue or congregation, you would then have people who believe vastly different things, worshiping together under the same roof. Is that what you're saying?
2: Exactly. There's a Jewish joke that two men are stranded on a desert island and they built three synagogues, one for each of them and the third one that neither of them would step into.
1: Mark, that's a great story. I think Christians can relate to that story as well. Thanks so much for sharing with us today.
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3: Jesus is our hope. 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

0: 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We'll give you three clues. Guess the number that connects them all. Figure it out, and you could be on your way to Toronto. The winner will be announced this Friday on the Get Up and Go show. 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
1: 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We're bringing I Can Only Imagine 2 to over a dozen churches across Central Ontario from October 16th to November 14th. 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
1: Hi, this is Ben Lowell, and this is Back to the Bible Canada with Dr. John Neufeld. Now, this week, we're going to revisit a series that Dr. John did called The Mysteries of the Cross. So, turn

The Mayans would do the same. We know that the Bible is very clear on this matter. Deuteronomy 18 verse 10 says, "There shall not be found among you anyone who burns his son or his daughter as an offering."

soon turned into heartbreak. Then came the news that changed everything. She was pregnant. How could this happen to me, she wondered. I'm a preacher's kid. Feeling trapped, she believed she had only three choices: run away, have an abortion, or end her own life. At the darkest moment, a friend just happened to call. That conversation was a turning point that convinced her to choose life. Telling her parents was one of the hardest things she'd ever done. But rather than condemn, they wrapped her in love and promised to stand beside her. Even so, the months that followed were filled with grief. To protect Sheila's future, the family agreed to keep the pregnancy a closely guarded secret. One April day, her daughter, Amanda Joy, was born. The joy of welcoming her into the world was quickly overshadowed by the pain of saying goodbye. In a small hospital storage room, the family

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3: Good morning. A fatal house fire remains under investigation in Barrie. Firefighters were called to home near the corner of Alfred Street and Campbell Friday afternoon. One person was pronounced deceased at the scene, while a second person succumbed to their injuries in hospital. The Office of the Fire Marshal is investigating.

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1: And online shopping for clothing can be tricky, but there is a solution.
0: Oh, goody. 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
1: 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And God, I'm just grateful. That's Chandler Moore. Good morning. It's 5:43 on the Get Up and Go show with Todd, Shirley, and Mike.
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0: We congratulate David Mann and we pray for the success of Emmanuel Angus there in their church plant. And exciting times. It's great to see what God was doing.
1: May God continue to lead them all.
0: Amen.
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2: There's a collision blocking the left lane to the 400 South. That's at Highway 89. The 404 looking all right. It's the usual volume along Highway 26. Highways 6 and 10 are both clear. 35-115 is a pretty good commute. Highway 12 is moving well and no issues to deal with along Highway 11. I'm Mike Poirier for your life traffic update.
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0: News.
1: Good morning. A fatal house fire remains under investigation in Barrie. Firefighters were called to a home near the corner of Alfred Street and Campbell Friday afternoon. One person was pronounced deceased at the scene, while a second person succumbed to their injuries in hospital. The Office of the Fire Marshal is investigating. A fatal collision involving a pedestrian is under investigation in Vaughan. According to police, they were notified about an adult male lying on the roadway near Keele Street and Steeles early yesterday morning. The driver of the vehicle remained on scene and no other details have been released as the investigation continues. The city of Barrie claims to have removed all encampments within the city. It's been over a year since Barrie declared a state of emergency when dealing with homelessness and says the only encampments are now located along the 400 corridor. According to Mina Fayez-Baguette from the County of Simcoe, it remains a fluid situation.
2: All that effort over the last few months has really come to this fruition. I would say that this is an iterative process, that when we're dealing with homelessness every single day, sadly, someone's falling into homelessness. And I think at the same note that someone's probably successfully gaining services.
1: Meanwhile, the Barrie Police Services Board has put its support behind the Premier's push for involuntary addiction treatment when dealing with those experiencing addiction. Voting is set to begin in Peterborough. With the municipal election set for October 26th, residents, owners, or tenants of a property in the city of Peterborough who are Canadian citizens and at least 18 years of age are eligible to vote online starting today at 10 a.m. Voter information cards have been mailed out, and anyone who hasn't received one can view their voter card online. Bracebridge Transit is making it easier for residents to cast a ballot. The town has announced that transit will be free for those wanting to vote in the municipal election between October 14th and the 26th. A temporary bus stop will be set up outside the municipal office on Taylor Court, where voters will be picked up and dropped off. The service is available on weekdays only, and the last pickup will be at 4:45 p.m. Two new save stations have been installed in Owen Sound. The external defibrillators were a donation from the Tyson Downs Association and Owen Sound Attack. The two stations are located at the south exterior wall of City Hall facing 8th Street East, and the second is on the water-facing wall, the Order of Good Cheer washrooms at Kelso Beach. The stations provide 24/7 access to life-saving equipment in some of the city's busiest locations. From the News Patrol, a sports fan's frustrations resulted in a woman being rescued. 40-year-old Alistair Cass was watching his favorite soccer team, Arsenal, when they lost 3-0. Out of frustrations, he decided to go outside instead of watching the post-game interviews. When he got outside, he could hear a woman's cries for help from the valley behind his house. The woman was stuck in mud up to her chest and had been there for 4 hours. Alistair tried pulling her out before rescuers arrived, pulling her to safety. Sports is presented by the Bala Cranberry Festival. The Milwaukee Brewers now have a 2-0 series lead over San Diego as they got past the Padres by a score of 4-3. While the Atlanta Braves, they've tied their series at 1 with the Dodgers thanks to a 3-2 victory. OHL, the Owen Sound Attack, they shut out the Brantford Bulldogs 3-0. OJHL, the Markham Royals, they remain undefeated thanks to a 3-2 win in overtime against the Wellington Dukes. PGHL, the Standard Siskins earned a 6-4 win over Midland. Clarington held on to a 7-5 victory over Port Perry. And Schaumburg shut out Scarborough 6-0. And GMHL, the Wasaga River Dragons, they defeated the Bradford Rattlers by a score of 5-3. There's a risk of a thunderstorm for later today. Traffic and weather are next.
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0: 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This was 70 years ago, but it reminds us why Christian radio still matters today, because you never know who's listening.
1: And I want to know if you've given your vehicle a name and what it is. Uh-oh. I'll tell you mine if you tell me yours.

0: listener supported Christian Radio Life 100.3. That's Lincoln Brewster and Move. Good morning. It's 6:12 on the Get Up and Go show with Todd, Shirley, and Mike.
1: Yeah, we heard Rumble.

Christian Superstation, Life 100.3, Brandon Lake, and how good God is. It's 6:22. Good morning. It's the Get Up and Go Show with Todd, Shirley, and Mike.

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0: 400 corridor. According to Mina Fayez-Baguette from the county of Simcoe, it remains a fluid situation.
1: All that effort over the last few months has really come to this fruition. I would say that this is an iterative process, that when we're dealing with homelessness every single day, sadly, someone's falling into homelessness. And I think at the same note that someone's probably successfully gaining services.
0: Meanwhile, the Barrie Police Services Board has put its support behind the premier's push

0: It's 6:39. Today's word of life. Where is it from? 1 Chronicles 16:34.
1: Give thanks to the Lord, for he is good. His love endures forever.
0: That's a good one. 1 Chronicles 16:34. It's today's word of life.

0: Ontario's Christian Superstation, Life 100.3. That's Matt Marr. Gonna be all right. It's 6:46. Hey there. Good morning. It's the Get Up and Go Show with Todd, Shirley, and Mike.
1: Windy with possible thunderstorms today. A high of 13, and in Barrie, it's 10.
0: It's always sad when things wrap up, but it's also fun because...

0: Ontario's Christian Superstation, Life 100.3. That's Elmvale's own Luke Langman. And after all, good morning. It's 6:52 on the Get Up and Go Show with Todd, Shirley, and Mike.
1: Showers or thunderstorms are a possibility this morning. Throughout the day, though, going to be a bit windy. High getting up to only

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1: 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Jordan Feliz and Can't Lose. Good morning. It's 7:12 on the Get Up and Go Show with Todd, Shirley, and Mike.

0: Ontario's Christian Superstation, Life 100.3. That's Megan Woods and Heaven Down Here. It's 7:22. Hey there, good morning. It's the Get Up and Go Show with Todd, Shirley, and Mike.
1: Cloudy, rainy, and possible thunderstorms today. A high of 13, and in Barrie, it's 8.

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Sports is presented by the Bala Cranberry Festival. The Milwaukee Brewers now have a 2-0 series lead over San Diego as they got past the Padres by a score of 4-3. While the Atlanta Braves, they've tied their series at 1 with the Dodgers thanks to a 3-2 victory. OHL, that went sound attack. They shut out the Brantford Bulldogs 3-0. OJHL, the Markham Royals, they remain undefeated thanks to a 3-2 win in overtime against the Wellington Dukes. PGHL, the Standard Siskins earned a 6-4 win over Midland. Clarington.

0: It's 7:38. Here's today's word of life. 1 Chronicles 16, verse 34.
1: Thanks to the Lord, for he is good. His love endures forever.
0: All right, that's First Chronicles.

0: Ontario's Christian Superstation, Life 100.3, Zach Williams and Jesus Loves. It's 7:42. Hey there, good morning. It's the Get Up and Go show with Todd, Shirley, and Mike.
1: Mix of sun and cloud for the rest of the day. The rain is moving out. High of 13. Newmarket 8. Owen Sound 9. And in Barrie, it's partly sunny and 8.
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1: That's true.
0: Did it yesterday.
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1: Yeah. 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

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The two stations are located at the south exterior wall of City Hall facing 8th Street East, and the second is on the water-facing wall, the Order of Good Cheer washrooms at Kelso Beach. 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From the News Patrol, a sports fan's frustrations resulted in a woman being rescued. 40-year-old Alistair Cass was watching his favorite soccer

0: when it goes pretty far.
1: Yeah.
2: Yeah.
0: I mean, if you're driving early listening to any AM radio, you
2: can travels
1: yeah,
0: from
1: right.
0: anywhere, right?
1: Yep.
0: And so he was making sure that it was AM because he wanted it to head up into Korea, places like China to Russia, Mongolia, but specifically North Korea.
1: Wow.
0: Missionaries just could not go there to reach people with the gospel.
1: Yeah.
0: And they found out later, some North Korean people that escaped say that they would secretly listen under their blankets.
2: Wow.
0: To the radio station.
1: They have to be secretive, yes.
2: Yeah.
0: Thankfully, they got a radio. Not sure how that happened, but mm-hmm. miracles happen, I guess. And they were hearing the gospel, and that changed their lives. And now there are people who are believers today who were listening to the radio secretly. So your support for Christian radio, you just think about it. You could be reaching somebody hiding under covers, and they're not even in a place like North Korea. They're in an oppressive place just because of the situation that life has put them in.
1: Yeah.
2: Yeah.

0: Ontario's Christian Superstation, Life 100.3. That's Phil Wickham and Crowder. It really is Amazing Grace. Good morning. It's 8:24 on the Get Up and Go Show with Todd, Shirley, and Mike.
1: Chance of showers or thunderstorms.

are eligible to vote online starting today at 10 a.m. Voter information cards have been mailed out, and anyone who hasn't received one can view their voter card online. Bracebridge Transit is making it easier for residents to cast a ballot. The town has announced that transit will be free for those wanting to vote in the municipal election between October 14th and the 26th. A temporary bus stop will be set up outside the municipal office on Taylor Court, where voters will be picked up and dropped off. The service is available on weekdays only, and the last pickup will be at 4:45 p.m. Two new save stations have been installed in Owen Sound. The external defibrillators were a donation from the Tyson Downs Association and Owen Sound Attack. The two stations are located at the south exterior wall of City Hall facing 8th Street East, and the second is on the water-facing wall, the Order of Good Cheer washrooms at Kelso Beach. 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Sports is presented by the Bala Cranberry Festival. The Milwaukee Brewers now have a 2-0 series lead over San Diego.

chance to win the Toronto Escape is happening now. 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

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That's Manic Drive and Into the Wild. It's 8:44. Good morning. It's the Get Up and Go Show with Todd, Shirley, and Mike.

Ontario's Christian Superstation, Life 100.3. That's Jill Vaughn, and I would be lost. Good morning. How's your Monday so far? It's 8:54 on the Get Up and Go Show with Todd, Shirley.

happy. Yeah. And in one of those, it says this. Blessed are the pure in heart who shall see God. Okay. The word pure in Greek, I'm Greek. Yeah. So don't worry. But now you can say you know a little Greek.

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1: 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Let's resume now with the balance of today's programming.

and see her? You know, it's a challenge, isn't it? So just do it. Do it. And so we read this in 2 Corinthians chapter 4, verse 18.

recollection of five great messages from J. John, plus today's presentation with extra content. 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Our number is 800, the letter A in the word family. Thanks for listening to Focus on the Family with Jim Daly. I'm John Fuller, inviting you back as we once again help you and your family thrive in Christ.

his final breath, and the man was gone. McDougall's eyes immediately turned to the scale, and according to his measurements, the body had lost 21 grams. That's about 3/4 of an ounce. In that moment, the doctor believed he had proven the existence of the human soul. He published his findings and declared to the world that the human soul had weight. Later, scientists exposed the flaws in his methods. His sample size was very small. His measurements were very inconsistent.

heart with all diligence. And Peter used my favorite phrase for the soul when he wrote about the hidden person of the heart. Your soul is the hidden person of the heart. One of the best descriptions of the soul comes from the pen of the late Dallas Willard, who wrote, "What is running your life at any given moment? Your soul. Not external circumstances, not your thoughts, not your intentions, not even your feelings, but your soul."

No wonder the world, the devil, and all the spiritual forces of hell are waging a war against your soul, because that's where God is in you. He's in your soul. Your soul completes your body. Your soul connects you to God. And thirdly, your soul continues for eternity. Here's some good news or bad news, depending on who you are. You're sitting in this room today. You all have one thing in common. You have a

and they would enable us to see spiritual conflict encased in the world. The Bible often talks about the invisible world and the unseen realm. Colossians says, "For by him all things were created that are in heaven, that are in earth, visible and invisible." I wish I could pass out some lenses or night vision

and bias. We also feel the world's gravitational tug when we feel pressured at work to keep our Christian convictions to ourselves, or when laws are passed that threaten our freedom to live out our beliefs and we just say nothing. We are living in a world

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This is David Jeremiah encouraging you to get on the road to new life. Discover God's remedy for

It's 10:08 with a Life weather update. Mix of sun and cloud this afternoon. Windy and a high of only 13. Here's Jamie McDonald on Life.

Monday mornings can be tough. You know what I mean? You kind of get in there. It takes a while for the wheels to get turning. But once you get some momentum, okay, new week. Here we go. Hopefully this song helps.

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1: In the movie Moana, now on video, Disney gives its 2016 animated film the live-action treatment. Dwayne Johnson returns as the demigod Maui. Meanwhile, Moana is a teen who senses a calling to the sea, in contrast to her fearful people. Together, they team up to find the lost heart of Te Fiti and confront the ominous ocean entity, Te Ka. Some scenes might be a bit intense for little viewers. We also get suggestions of profanity, and Maui's chiseled physique feels more on display. 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

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Hey, it's Steve Jones. I can't believe that 1 week from today, it's Thanksgiving. I know, you probably have been thinking of all of the planning and everything that needs to, especially if you're hosting, but maybe for the rest of us, we're thinking, man,

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0: listener-supported Christian radio, Life 100.3 and Hope Darst, teaming up with Josh Baldwin, Mighty Name of Jesus. Hey, it's Steve Jones. Did you also catch the new one by Switchfoot, Beautiful Life? I think sometimes we spend a lot of time thinking about what we might be missing, that we miss what God has already put right in front of us. Can you relate to this? Because life can be messy, and it can be beautiful at the same time. So that's the idea and a sign of things to come, because they have a new album called Forever Now. So if you're a Switchfoot fan, you already know that. But if you're thinking, oh, I haven't heard of something from Switchfoot for a long time, you should look it up. Jeremy Camp sings Getting Started next.
1: 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We'll give you three clues. Guess the number that connects them all. 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The winner will be announced this Friday on the Get Up and Go show. 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
3: 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The Lord is your protector. David later wrote in Psalm 91, he will cover you with his wings. 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Listen to this. 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

I have Ryan Stevenson singing This I Know after today's Word of Life from 1 Chronicles 16:34. Give thanks to the Lord, for He is good. His love endures forever. That's today's Word of Life. I got

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3: Some people have grown up in families where as a child they got almost everything they wanted. Do you think this is good for the child? The answer is no, it's not good for these children because they'll likely develop an entitlement attitude. And when they get older, they will purchase whatever they want and eventually accumulate debt and encounter major financial problems. Children need to learn delayed gratification, that is waiting patiently for God to provide the cash so they can buy something, or in some cases, learning to be content with less and forgo what they want. Psalms 37:7 says, "Rest on the Lord and wait patiently for Him." Parents, teach your children to be content with the money and material things that God provides. It doesn't matter what their friends have. Rather, kids and adults should thank God for what they do have and not complain about what they don't have. Psalms 107:8 and 9 says, "Let them give thanks to the Lord, for He satisfies the thirsty and fills the hungry with good things."
4: To learn more, check out CopelandFinancialMinistries.org.
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0: Good afternoon. It's 12 o'clock on Monday, October 5th. I'm Mike Poirier from the Life 100.3 News Center. The province is moving ahead with the 400 widening through King Township. Transportation Minister Premeet Sukarya announced this morning that the 400 will be widened from 6 to 10 lanes between Highway 9 and the future 425 in Bradford.
1: This 11-kilometer expansion will add one new HOV lane and one new general-purpose lane in each direction, connecting with the existing HOV network south of Highway 9.
0: Sukarya adds the widening will help drivers get to where they need to faster while strengthening trade. The cause of a fatal house fire in Barrie remains under investigation. In an update from Barrie Police, one of the victims has been identified following the blaze at a home on Alfred Street. The victim, who succumbed to their injuries in hospital, has been identified as a 76-year-old man. The victim that was found inside the home has not yet been identified. Several charges have been laid after a vehicle went down an embankment in Owen Sound. Police say a vehicle plunged 20 feet down an embankment early yesterday morning along 3rd Avenue West. Three people were taken to hospital and treated for various injuries. Meanwhile, a 15-year-old youth has been arrested and charged for impaired operation, dangerous operation, taking a vehicle without consent, and driving without a license. An expansion has been announced for Trent University in Peterborough. The province has announced $100 million in funding to help build two new student residences and new academic spaces. The expansion will provide 1,400 students with on-campus housing while supporting the school's planned long-term growth. Controlled explosions are planned for this week in Angus. CFB Borden has announced that starting today, residents may hear explosions as the Canadian Forces Ammunitions Depot hosts its annual training exercise. The first explosions are scheduled for this afternoon at 2 p.m., with similar events planned for early afternoon hours of Tuesday, Wednesday, and Thursday. Bracebridge Transit is making it easier for residents to cast a ballot. The town has announced transit will be free for those wanting to vote in the municipal election between October 14th and the 26th. A temporary bus stop will be set up outside the municipal office on Taylor Court, where voters will be picked up and dropped off. The service is available on weekdays only, and the last pickup will be at 4:45 p.m. From the News Patrol, a sports fan's frustrations resulted in a woman being rescued. 40-year-old Alistair Cass was watching his favorite soccer team, Arsenal, when they lost 3-0. Out of frustration, he decided to go outside instead of watching the post-game interviews. When he got outside, he could hear the call of a woman looking for help from the valley behind his house. The woman was stuck in mud up to her chest and had been there for 4 hours. Alistair tried pulling her out himself before rescuers arrived and pulled her to safety. In sports, Washington Capitals forward Alex Ovechkin has announced that this will be his last season. MLB playoffs, it's game two in Cleveland between the Guardians and the White Sox, while the Tampa Bay Rays are hosting the New York Yankees. OJHL, the showcase gets underway today in Niagara Falls with Stouffville up against Milton. King will face off against Toronto. Collingwood is up against Trenton. Caledon's facing off against St. Mike's. And it's the Newmarket Hurricanes versus the Niagara Falls Canucks. And GMHL, the Bradford Bulls, they travel to Durham tonight to face the Roadrunners. There's a frost advisory for parts of Central Ontario. Weather's next.
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0: Central Ontario weather is a yellow frost advisory in effect for Grey Bruce, Simcoe County, Dufferin, Caledon, York Region, Durham, Cortland.

0: 13. Tonight, clear skies, low of 0. And tomorrow, sunny and a high of 16. In Owen Sound, it's 10 degrees, 8 in Huntsville, Newmarket sitting at 12, 10 degrees in Peterborough, and Barrie, it's 11. I'm Mike Poirier from the Life 100.3 News Center. 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

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If life has always gone smoothly, surrendering control can feel impossible. But those who've walked through the fire, well, they often come out holding on to something.

thanking you for your word, not a mark of which will be taken away or removed throughout time and

Boils down to this. Until you know a little more about running the physical universe, Job, don't tell me how to run the moral universe. Why are you treating me so unfairly, God? Job has whined throughout the book. Put yourself in my place. 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

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Job simply says, I'm yours. Peter writes, humble yourself under the mighty hand of God, and he will exalt you at the proper time. Get the timing. Not after he exalts you, humble. He says, humble now. Don't wait. Repent and rest in him. And it is remarkable how he will transport you to a realm of trust you've never had before, even with the answers missing. The philosopher of the humanist world demands an answer.

0: faith when you and I come to pray. In our personal prayer life, we are going to be attacked with all kinds of things, from the telephone to a wandering mind, sleepiness, evil thoughts, you name it. Why? Because Satan hates praying people. Because of the awesome potential of a single person devoted to prayer, expect to be attacked.
1: Do you look forward to spending time praying? Or do you maybe think of it as merely fulfilling a required task? If enthusiasm toward your time with God is gone, stay with us for In Touch, the teaching ministry of Dr. Charles Stanley. Today, you'll hear how to recover vitality in your relationship with God as you listen to Making the Most of Your Prayer Life.

Now, what I'd like to do in this time is to talk about that in our own personal prayer life and in your prayer life. And all of us have things that we pray for. Sometimes most of us would have to admit at times our prayer is very, very confined. Our three favorite people we pray for are me, myself, and I. And sometimes we don't get outside that circle. When Paul is speaking here, not only of that circle of personal need, but he's also talking about that greater need of the whole world. When he talks about a door of opportunity being open and also that he may be able to share that truth. And so he says we are to devote ourselves to prayer. Not some quick little prayer, but some real genuine time in prayer. So let's think about something for a moment.

you to think about this. Because you see, it's amazing how many messages we send that we don't even realize. If I'm willing to get up off my knees and go answer a telephone when I don't have any idea what's going on the other end of it, and there may be somebody trying to sell me something, and I leave God in order to go answer a telephone, there's something wrong within my thinking. And what it says is, I'm more interested in what's going on around me than I am the God who controls what's going on around me. So when Paul said here in this passage, he said, be watchful.

Increase his thankfulness in your hearts to God. Verse 17, giving thanks through him to God the Father. While this emphasis on thanksgiving, and while this emphasis in thanksgiving in prayer, now watch this. No matter what you and I are asking God for, and this doesn't always come quickly, nor does it come easy, but he says, be on the alert with thanksgiving. Now watch this. If I can bring my petition to God, and in bringing my petition, I can genuinely thank him for answering my prayer, what I have done is I have expressed faith right up front. God, I want to thank you for hearing and answering my petition. And so thanksgiving is a beautiful mix of petition with thanksgiving, which ultimately results in our faith. That is an expression of faith when I'm able to thank him for that. Now, if you're going to have a prayer life that really makes a difference, that's going to have any impact,

intimate, personal relationship with Him so that we want to talk to Him. We want to listen to Him. We love Him. We worship Him. We praise Him. We adore Him. We are delighted with Him. We are satisfied just kneeling before Him, lying before Him, or sitting before Him, and just listening and talking and reading and praying. You see, what happens is it's in those times you and I get to know Him. And you don't get to know God

desires may not fit God's plan. That's why prayer isn't just talking to God. It's an opportunity to align our heart with His. The Holy Spirit directs our prayers, impresses truth upon us regarding what we have asked, and ultimately opens our mind to God's will. There are believers who give up on prayer because

111, bundle up. It is chilly. A mix of sun and clouds today. Chances of showers, so look out for that. A high of 12. Here's Phil Wickham and Crowder on Life 100.3.

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1: The Book of Job is not really a happy one, but local pastor, author, and chaplain Brian McVitie will share why he's written a 40-day devotional right from this very different book.
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Yes, indeed, he is. Hey, Spanisha here with you. And aren't you just glad that

0: so long.
1: 136, if you find that your closet is just, it's just packed, but you only wear very little of the clothes there because we have our favorites, right? The ones that we feel most confident in.

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That was Leanna Crawford with Thank God. Ace Venetia hanging out with you today. I hope you had some warm family moments over the weekend, watching some movies, maybe new ones, or some

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Yeah, doesn't that happen randomly? Well, where did that thought come from? Was it just a random thought, or was it a God thought? Was it God bringing that person to your

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What if some of the worship pastors in our area came together and just started a whole band? Wait, it has been done before, and we've got them for you. This is Sons of Sunday on Life.

0: sometimes it's literally a pain in the neck. But you know, constantly looking down can affect us spiritually too. If we're always focused on the negative and what's wrong or what we don't have, our hearts can become heavy. So here's a question for you. When was the last time you looked up? We're reminded in scripture to lift up our eyes to the hills, and that's where our help comes from. My help comes from the Lord. You can even probably recite it, but when was the last time we actually did that? Literally and figuratively, just look up. That's where our help comes from, both for your neck and for your soul.
1: Hi, this is Dr. John Neufeld, and this is Back to the Bible Canada's Bible Minute. Matthew 16, 24 to 25 says, "Then Jesus told his disciples, 'If anyone would come after me, let him deny himself and take up his cross and follow me. For whoever would save his life will lose it, but whoever loses his life for my sake will find it.'" Now, Christ demands at least three things from his followers. First, he demands death to the old way of life. And second, he demands a radical reorientation of priorities. And third, he demands we abandon our short-term perspective for an eternal perspective. Those three things are given to us in our conversion. Jesus demands that we put all our eggs into one basket, betting our entire lives on this one thing.

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That was Rand Collective with Evergreen. Hey, Svenisha, hanging out with you. Believe it or not, it is the long weekend for Thanksgiving. And so coming Monday, we'll be celebrating the holiday with Praise Day. Thanks.

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It's 3:07 with a life weather update. Well, it's a sunny one right now, but tonight, clear skies and a low of zero with some frost. Yeah, I'm not ready for it. Here's Matt Maher on life.

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Ontario's Christian Superstation Life 100.3. That was Jeremy Kapp with Revival. Good afternoon. It's Michael Onley here with you. 3:21. Hope you're doing well. Hope you had a wonderful weekend. It's hard to believe it's Thanksgiving week, you know? 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

Ontario's Christian Superstation Life 100.3. That was Torrin Wells with Breathe on It. Well, it is the final week of the Toronto Escape Contest. On Friday, the Get Up and Go Show will announce the winner of a Toronto Getaway with gift cards for hotel, live theater, and

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0: change, so welcome home.
1: Well, thanks. Should I put my bags in the trunk?
0: Oh, yeah, sure. There. Hey, did you have a good trip? We got your postcard from Germany and Belgium and London and Paris and Rome.
1: Oh,
0: and...
1: I had a great summer. Just what I needed to satisfy my traveling bug.
0: Oh, I should hope so. Europe, Russia, China.
1: You gotta do it sometime, Connie. You gotta tour the world.
0: Yeah, right. Well, you buy and I'll fly. Hope you brought plenty of pictures and souvenirs.
1: Well, I brought a few. I'll have everyone over and bore you stiff for the details. So, what's been happening here? I didn't hear a peep from anybody the whole summer.
0: Well, nobody knew where to write to you.
1: Well, when I talked to Dad on the phone last week, I kind of got the impression that things were pretty hectic around here.
0: Well, that's one way to put it. Did he tell you why?
1: Uh-uh. He just said everything was up in the air and I'd find out when I got home. For instance, what's this important lunch that kept him from picking me up today?
0: Margaret Fay.
1: Who?
0: He didn't even tell you about Margaret?
1: Uh-uh.
0: Wow. Didn't he tell you anything? About Eugene and Katrina?
1: Katrina?
0: Jack and Joanne?
1: Joanne Woodston?
0: The antique shop? Margaret?
1: Connie?
0: The wedding?
1: Wedding? Somebody's getting married?
0: Day after tomorrow. You got back just in time for it.
1: I am so confused. Who is getting married? Connie?
0: It's funny. For once, I know something you don't know. I kind of like it.
1: Connie.
0: Okay, but it wouldn't be fair to just blurt it out. I have to start at the beginning.
1: Good idea.
0: But you better buckle your seatbelt. It's gonna be a strange ride.

0: sure.
1: I don't think God wants me to waste my talents on a soup kitchen.
0: Waste, Margaret? You think helping the poor would be a waste of your talent?
1: Oh, you know what I mean.
0: I'm not sure that I do.
2: Wow, sounds more like a verbal wrestling match than a date.
3: Yeah, and that's how it went the whole evening. They argued about God.

As the days grow shorter and the air turns crisp, it's the perfect season to head to the cottage, host a festive dinner, or simply curl up by the fire. Whatever your plans, Deeks Insurance has you covered. They help families enjoy these moments without worrying about their insurance, offering preferred

0: Oh, now, wait a minute, Witt. Don't be like that. We were just wondering, that's all. What did I do wrong?
1: So much for the direct approach.
0: Don't worry about it. I'll talk to him.

0: perfectly.
1: Ontario's Christian Superstation Life 100.3. That was Micah Tyler with Perfectly. Good afternoon. It's Michael on the here with you for 38. Well, I don't know about you, but I feel like we are incredibly good at convincing ourselves that we will begin when life settles down, right? You know, we've got a big week.

Ontario's Christian Superstation Life 100.3. That was Collect Assembly with Holy Wedding Day 449. It is time to pray. So let's do that right now. Heavenly Father, we thank you for this day. 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

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That was Cochran & Co. with their latest What Grace Can Do. It is 4:54. Good afternoon. It's Michael Onley here with you. Hope you're having a blessed day.

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1: The Book of Job is not really a happy one, but local pastor, author, and chaplain Brian McVitie will share why he's written a 40-day devotional right from this very different book.
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Ontario's Christian Superstation, Life 100.3. That was House Fires with Rest on Us. It is time to see if we can get ourselves another qualifier for the Toronto Escape. 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

recently on Australia's Gold Coast, there was some beachgoers and they spotted a classic Australian bush turkey. And this turkey had a mind of its own. It was rummaging through some bags.

It's 5:46 dinner ideas tonight. You know, ladies and gentlemen, I say it all the time, but I mean it. Just keep it simple. You're not performing. Just enjoy a nice healthy meal. Here's Kobe James on life.

Ontario's Christian Superstation Life 100.3. That was Mercy Me with Wake Up Sleeper. Well, this Monday we are celebrating the holiday with Praise Day Thanksgiving. It's a special day of upbeat praise and worship music to celebrate all that we are grateful for this Thanksgiving. Praise Day Thanksgiving is presented by Crossroads Chiropractic and

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1: There'll be times when the music itself, like some of the lyrics of some of the songs, they touch on so many people's lives that all of us go through and experiences and emotions and

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1: The Book of Job is not really a happy one, but local pastor, author, and chaplain Brian McVitie will share why he's written a 40-day devotional right from this very different book.
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Hey, 614. Just a reminder, Thanksgiving is a week today. So, yeah, start preparing. Maybe buy that turkey if you're going to have turkey. Stuffing, mashed potatoes, the whole nine yards. Here's Switchfoot on Life.

0: Escape. You could win a Toronto getaway, including accommodations, live theater, and dinner. You choose when to go, where to stay, and what show to see. Qualify by playing Common Denominator. We'll give you three clues. Guess the number that connects them all. Figure it out, and you could be on your way to Toronto. The winner will be announced this Friday on the Get Up and Go show. The Toronto Escape is presented by Wade Hamblin, Remax Hallmark Eastern Realty, your PTVO realtor, and Life 100.3.
1: Sometimes I feel like God doesn't even know I exist. 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
2: Seems like a reasonable question. Billy Graham knew the answer was a resounding yes.
3: Whatever the problem is, he sees it and he knows, and he's interested and he's concerned about you. He sees something deeper, though. He sees that all of us are moral, spiritual, psychological, and physical cripples. The Bible describes us all as sick. Sick spiritually. And the root cause of all the world's problems is sin.
2: And there's only one cure for the disease of sin.
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6: Did you know that time spent in God's Word reminds us of God's mercy? Micah 7:18 reads, "Who is a God like you who pardons sin and forgives the transgressions of the remnant of His inheritance? You do not stay angry forever, but delight to show mercy." God's mercy is greater than our mistakes.

Today's Word of Life comes from 1 Chronicles chapter 16, verse 34. Give thanks to the Lord, for He is good. His love endures forever. That's today's Word of Life.

And 646, the Leafs are off today, but they're back at it tomorrow when they play host to the Nashville Predators. I just love that I have to give some updates about my Toronto Maple Leafs. Hey, you got a belief, ladies and gentlemen. Here's John Redick.

0: thanks. It's a Praise Day Thanksgiving Holiday Monday.
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1: It's time to praise. Psalm 95 says, "Oh, come, let us sing to the Lord. 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